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0: Hi, TK here. Well, it's hard to believe I've been presenting the 70s and 80s show on Sunshine Radio for 4 years now. Where does the time go? Yet it seems I've only scratched the surface of playing the great music available from these two fantastic decades. 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

0: You've had your morning lie-in and you're preparing for Rodders on the Radio. But what do you do in that in-between time? That's Fridays between 9 and 11. You could join me, Carl Humphreys, for my Friday show. We start with Three of a Kind. Three songs, one connection. There's a track attack for you to guess, clue by clue. And we always end with five songs to take us to 11 o'clock. All usually selected by you on a subject of my choice. That's cunningly called the 5 to 11. It's interspersed with the best hand-picked sunshine music, and your input is invaluable too. 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What could go wrong?
1: Kicking out the world's best music.

0: Yes, my lady.
1: You look great in those green bear bamboo socks.
0: Thank you, my lady. They've been improved, you know.
1: I know.
0: Far superior yarn, my lady.
1: I know.
0: Antibacterial, my lady.
1: You mean antibacterial, Barker?
0: Yes, my lady.
1: Well, I think you look wonderful, Barker. The colour matches your cap perfectly.
0: Thank you, my lady.
1: You have more than one pair?
0: Yes, I have ordered 3 pairs, my lady.
1: Oh, good. If you ordered the small size, you could use one sock to hide your dignity. Or put on some trousers.

0: There's never been a decade quite like the 70s. It started with prog rock, then on to glam, and then disco, and then finished with new wave and punk. David Bowie to Philly Soul, Motown to The Clash, Slade to Barry White. 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
1: 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m m m m m m m m m m m m m m m m m m m m m m m m m m m m m m m m m m m m m m m m m m m m m m m m m m m m m m m m m m m m m m m m m m m m m m m m m m m m m m m m m m m m m m m m m m m m m m m m m m m m 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

0: 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Well, now you can with me, Tony King, in the Time Tunnel. 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

0: This is Rodney Collins. 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

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America, Canada, England, Scotland, Wales, Northern Ireland, Denmark,

0: Morning and welcome to Wednesday as we say good morning. Hang on a minute, we can't have that. Welcome to
1: Wednesday
0: and we say a very
1: good morning.
0: That's better. Can't do him out of a job, can we? 27th of May and our first birthday on the list. Sean Kinney plays drums with Alice in Chains. 60 today.

Sunshine Radio as we woke up on a Wednesday morning. It is the 27th of May. I remember this day. Back in 1995, it was when news broke that the actor Christopher Reeve had been paralysed from the neck down after falling from a horse in a riding competition. Christopher Reeve later died in 2004, but I remember the day. I just remember the news hitting when Christopher Reeve fell off his horse. And, you know, Superman is paralysed. That's just, you know, at that age, that's all I could think of. How can that happen to Superman? But yeah, Christopher Reeve, tragic accident there. But yeah, 2004 is when we lost him. And that accident happened in 1995. We're looking at the other birthdays. Richard Schniff, actor from The West Wing and The Good Doctor, is 71. 65 today, star of Frasier. Perry Gilpin. And from the New Seekers, the guitarist Marty Christian today is 79.

Wake up on the 27th of May. Good morning from The Breakfast Show at Sunshine Radio. Dondre Whitfield, actress, is 57 today. Paul Bettany from WandaVision and A Beautiful Mind is 55. And Todd Bridges from Different Strokes is 61. It's got to be done as

I used to love Different Strokes on the telly. Another program I used to love on the telly was Happy Days. Remember Jenny Piccolo from that? Well, the actress who played Jenny, Kathy Silvers, today is 65.

Oh, these classic TV themes. I could play them forever. I really could. Back to the birthdays, though. Mandolin player Peter Knight. He played mandolin for Steely Span. And today, 79.

Sunshine Radio, where we play you the best songs every time. Welcome to The Breakfast Show with myself, James Demead, on Wednesday, the 27th of May. At the time, the tallest building in New York, the Chrysler Building, standing at 1,046 feet. Opened on this day, 1930. In 1937, the Golden Gate Bridge connecting San Francisco and Maine County, California, opened. And Jefferson Starship bass player Pete Sears was born 78 years ago today.

If you think your queue to try and see a doctor in this country is bad, listen to this story. An absent-minded Japanese doctor forgot about a patient and went home for lunch. This hit the news headlines on the 27th of May in 2009. The doctor had anaesthetised an elderly patient so he could carry out a routine checkup and left her to recover while he went home to a nearby apartment for a quick bite to eat. The old woman woke up in an empty and locked doctor's office and had to call the police for help. I just can't comprehend that. I really can't. It is the Sunshine Radio Breakfast Show on a Wednesday morning, 27th of May. Happy birthday, Susan Ballion. Who is she? Well, she is Susie Sue from Susie and the Banshees. She's 69 today.

0: 2013 that the largest flag ever made was unveiled. It weighed 5 tons and was made with 44 miles of thread. That happened on this day in Romania, 2013. DC Comics published its second superhero in Detective Comics, number 27. Batman was unveiled to the world on this day, 1939. And from Crowded House, the singer and songwriter Neil Finn celebrates a birthday today. He's 68, and we'll hear The Weather With You next.
1: Join me, Al Lindsay, this Friday from 6 till 8 for 2 hours of Soulvation. An eclectic mix of old and new soul. 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

With you, Crowded House on The Breakfast Show from Sunshine Radio. Is the weather with you this morning? Did you sleep well last night or did you just lie there tossing and turning like the rest of... Oh, I tell you, we're just not up to this weather, is it? We get I don't know, 2 millimetres of snow, country grounds to a halt. We get temperatures that just stay in double figures for a little bit longer than they normally do. And we just can't cope. Share what your weather thoughts are this morning on The Breakfast Show. Send me a voice note, 07790 069812. At 8 o'clock, we'll find out what the weather has in store for us for the rest of today and overnight. And you can be part of that if you let me know who you are, where you are, and what the weather's doing.

for a show that plays you the best music every single time. Got some John Lodge on the way. First, though, things that people have said to you that you thought they were joking, but they actually weren't. I found these on social media just yesterday afternoon. Somebody had posted online, when I used to work in a cinema, a man came up to me when I was selling tickets and said, there's a scene from the trailer of this movie, but it didn't actually appear in the movie, and I want my money back. I did a fake laugh, thinking that it was a dumb joke. He looked at me stone-faced and said he was serious. I sent him to the box office to see about collecting his money and talk to the manager. How would you even pay so much attention to a movie to realise that a scene that was used in the trailer didn't exist in the movie? When I worked at a grocery store, a customer asked me if we sold tennis balls. When I said we didn't, he went on to explain what tennis balls look like, just in case I was confused. I like that. Things that people have said to people, and you think, they got to be joking. But it turns out they are stone-faced serious. I've got two more of those on the way for you right here on the Sunshine Radio Breakfast Show, where we play you great songs like this.

0: On the breakfast show this morning, I've been looking at a couple of those thoughts that you thought, those things that people have said to you, and you think they've got to be joking. It turns out, no, they are definitely serious. Found this on social media yesterday. Another two for you. My sister-in-law and another cousin got really into genealogy. At a family gathering, they announced that they had been doing months of research and had managed to trace the family tree back to Adam and Eve. That's good. Now, whatever your religious beliefs are, actually tracking your family tree back that far? Yeah, that's some doing, isn't it? Grabbing a bite to eat, I was making small talk with the man who was making my food. I mentioned something about the dreary weather we'd been having. He said something about people's mood being bad. I nodded and said, yes, our mood is certainly affected by the weather. He looked at me right in the eyes and empathetically stated that I was the other way around, that our mood and emotions make the weather bad or good. Are we just too happy at the moment? That's why it's sunny.
1: It ain't no country club either.

0: want to do is have some fun is Sheryl Crow.
1: Good morning as we wake up on this Wednesday morning. It's the 27th of May. It is The Breakfast Show in the sunshine on Sunshine Radio, and almost time for us to play this.
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1: When I say almost time, it is time. 7:45, Wednesday morning. These lyrics are from a song, but what song are they from? Honey, don't you worry. There's nothing to worry for. Because if I don't love you, I wouldn't be here now. Those lines are from a song, but what song are they from? Have you got any idea? Honey, don't you worry. There's nothing to worry for. Because if I didn't love you, I wouldn't be here now. You have got the length of Simple Minds to see if you can remember and find out the all-important question, are you right?

Honey, don't you worry, there's nothing to worry for, because if I didn't love you, I wouldn't be here now. Those lyrics are from a song, but what song are they from? Have you got any idea? If you don't know and you happen to bump into Paul, Nick or Anne on your travels today, ask them, because they know the right answer. In fact, you don't even need to ask them, because I'm going to tell you now.

Lisa Stansfield, it's Change on The Breakfast Show from Sunshine Radio. And that there is our I Hear With My Little Ear track this morning. Well done if you got that one right. We've been doing some of these stories that people would say to you, or you hear people saying to you, and you think, they must be joking. They can't really believe that, surely. And it turns out to be true. These are ones that I found on social media. Anne has sent me one this morning. She's had just the opposite of our tennis ball story. She wanted to buy a CD by the band Orange Juice. Went into HMV. Other stores are available. I said, do you have any orange juice? And the young lad behind the counter laughed and said, there's a supermarket nearby. We don't stock drinks. I said, no, the band Orange Juice. And apparently the young lad just looked back at Anne, rather blank, thinking, what is she on about? I like that story. Thank you, Anne. Just for you, here is a carton of it. Rip it up and have some orange juice, courtesy of us, here on The Breakfast Show at Sunshine.

0: We play the best songs at breakfast. We are Sunshine Radio. Good morning. It is Wednesday morning. What's it going to be like today? Well, the Met Office say the headline is dry for many today with the hottest conditions towards the southwest. Is that true where you are this morning? We'll find out when we do the weather next. It's currently 8 o'clock.
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1: You risk being seen as a drink driver. Drink a little, risk a lot. Think.

0: Patrick.
1: After yesterday's scorcher in Felixstowe, Anne says it's currently 16 degrees there. Blue skies and white fluffy clouds. What is it doing where you are, Paul?
2: As I peer out of our window here in Darford, the sun is peering out. There is blue sky. Temperature at the moment, it's 17 degrees. And the barometer reading is 1,025 millibars.
1: Sticking with the phone, who's next?
3: Good morning, James.
1: Morning, stranger.
3: I'm back.
1: Yes.
3: Here in South East Kent, it's scorchio. It's 18 degrees. It's a bright, clear sky. Very bright, in fact. And the temperature is 18 degrees, and the barometer reading, which I've missed saying for quite some time, is 1,021 millibars.
1: 14 degrees and sunny on the east coast this morning, where Bestie is in Lowestoft. What is it doing where you are? Good morning, Nick.
4: Good morning from Claybank. I've looked out the window. We've got a little bit of clouds, but the sun is trying to break through. Hopefully it'll be nice like yesterday.
1: Fingers crossed. Morning, Toddy.
5: Good morning, James. Welcome to Wednesday in Toddy's part of the world.
1: Thank you.
5: Where the weather is still warm. It's still sunny. There is some wispy cloud in the sky this morning, and a noticeable breeze can be seen in the branches of the trees. The current temperature in my part of the world is 15 degrees.
1: Currently 20 degrees here in North Somerset, where I am at the moment, and I also have one of those breezes. The window is slightly open and I can feel it coming through. It's quite refreshing this morning. What's it like with you, Morkers?
6: Well, it's day 5 of summer here in West Lancs, and the weather is, again, exactly as advertised. But there is quite a breeze blowing the trees around, so I would expect it to feel a little bit cooler and a little bit fresher. Quite welcome, really.
1: Yeah, sunny spells for much of the UK today. However, cloudier in the northeast, with bright spells developing here and there later. Dry for most, but a few showers possible across the south. Hot in the southwest, but feeling a little fresher elsewhere. Overnight tonight, that's the all-important thing, will we be able to sleep? With scattered showers and thunderstorms, possibly moving north across England and Wales overnight. Otherwise, it's going to be dry with clear spells, low cloud returning in the northeast, and a cooler night than we've

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0: Thanks to our friends at Green Bear. If you get stuck in the middle right this morning with the first person in there with the right answer, gets £25 to spend in the Green Bear online store. Will today be you?

all you need to do is identify this song. Have you got any idea what song that might be? Any clue at all? If you think you do, it's 07790069812. Drop me a message or send me an email, james@sunshine-radio.co.uk. If you have a look on our Facebook page this morning, you will see a long list of songs that I've just posted. That long list is the first 10 days of wrong guesses. Can you believe we're on day 11 of trying to identify that? Today is the day that £25 is yours. Just be the first person to get it right. james@sunshine-radio.co.uk by email, or drop me a message from your mobile phone, 07790 069812.

That was on repeat if you happen to be anywhere near Nick up there in Scotland. She's got that on repeat on her Spotify at the moment, her favourite song. It's the latest one from Melanie C. And there it is, Drum Machine, 8 after 8. It is Wednesday morning. That song there, though. What song is that? It's from the 1980s and it's by a group. Have you got any idea the artist and title? If you do, £25 could be yours thanks to our friends at Green Bear. All you need to do is drop me a message, send me an email with the artist and title of this. 07790069812 if you'd like to have a go. Andy has sent a message in for his dog Kylie, still after that dog bedding from Green Bear, thinking it could be madness. Is it driving in my car, says Andy. And

0: Day 11 of the Green Bear, stuck in the middle on the breakfast show from Sunshine Radio. This song. What song is that? Do you know? Nick knows what it is. Gloria Estefan and Paul Anka. It's Think I'm in Love Again. Nick!
1: That is incorrect.
0: Not the right answer, but thank you for your guess. Would you like to add a guess to the list this morning? 07790069812 if you know what this song is. Or you can send me an email, james@sunshine-radio.co.uk. We're looking for the artist and title of the track that we're stuck in the middle of. And that's the track. Do you know what 1980s girl group had that song? Have you got any... Oh, hang on, I've just... Girl group, I just said girl... I've given you another clue. That's three of them you had. Right, girl group from the 1980s. Oh, a little extra clue slipped out there. Does it help you, though? 07790-069812 or james@sunshine-radio.co.uk.
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0: Nina Simone, where we play you the best songs at breakfast. This is Sunshine Radio and feeling good. Wouldn't it feel good if you got £25 to spend at Green Bear? Have you looked at their website? Green-bear.co.uk. Go and have a look, or just Google Green Bear. They come up right near the top. You can go and have a look at that, and you can find lots of things you can buy with your £25. All you need to do is be the first person that tells me the artist and title of this song. Could it be you? Ian Moorcroft, thinking it could be Sign of the Times by the Bell Stars. Ian.
1: Wrong.
0: Helen Bickley's coming with a guess here, thinking it could be Bananarama and Venus. Nick has got the same guess, also thinking it could be Bananarama and Venus.

0: Could you be getting it right, Sylvia, on day 11?
1: Wrong.
0: Not the right answer, but thank you anyway. If you can identify our stuck in the middle track, be the first person to get it right this morning, you could walk off with £25 to spend in the Green Bear online store. Just get it right. 07790 069812 or james@sunshine-radio.co.uk.

0: here. It is The Breakfast Show at Sunshine Radio, stuck in the middle on day 11. That song, what song is it? Do you know? If you think you do, all you need to do is identify it and then send me a message, 07790069812, or james@sunshine-radio.co.uk. And a guest coming in here from Helen, thinking it could be the Bell Stars, Sign of the Times. Not the right answer, but thank you. Could it be Toto Coelho, says Andy, and I Eat Cannibals. It's a bit off-piste, Andy. I tell you, oh, it's
1: wrong.
0: My way of thinking, I could possibly go with a song like that, though. Nick's going for La Bamba by Los Lobos. Nick.
1: Wrong.
0: Not the right answer this morning. If you think you can do better than that, Stuck in the Middle will return, where it'll be day 12 tomorrow. All I need you to do is identify our Stuck in the Middle track. What song could this be? Do you know? 07790 069812. That is my number here to drop me a message to. Whatever you're doing, wherever you are, whatever you're listening to, when you hear a song with that in the middle of it, drop me that message. 07790 069812 or james@sunshine-radio.co.uk. Remember, the first person to

0: gets their guess in here to the Sunshine Studio, gets it right, and that means you get £25 to spend with our friends at Green Bear.
1: It's a groove, Mama, and these kids are working it on out. Those beehive hairdos don't stay like that without cans and cans of hairspray.
2: We get through loads of it.
1: And those armpits don't stay sweet-smelling on their own.
3: You got a spray, ain't ya?
1: But one day, these cool kids will understand. Just you wait until the future. Once Green Bear have introduced a whole range of eco-friendly ways to live, they'll look back with horror at what they were doing to the planet. Yes, these kids will one day get into the Green Bear groove. They'll dig the whole scene, man, once they understand how cool eco-friendly can be. So let's look forward to the future. And green-bear.co.uk. Whatever that means, Daddy-O.

0: Yes, it certainly is. Just popping in to remind you about the Revival Show. Classic hits from two wonderful decades of the 1960s and the 70s. 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
1: 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My name is James, and this is The Breakfast Show.

Rick Astley, Never Gonna Give You Up on The Breakfast Show from Sunshine Radio. Good morning. It is Wednesday morning. My name is James. Well, how about stress of going to work? The very thought of going to work is enough to cause us stress, apparently. According to research from the University College of London, in a small study of 75 men and women, researchers found that the merest thought of work or work-related problems was enough to send stress levels rising in most subjects. The most common occurrences of pre-work anxiety were reported just after the alarm clock rang. When people started getting stressed out about work, even before they started getting ready to go. It's that Sunday evening feeling, isn't it? When you think, ah, oh, Monday's just around the corner. Some of us have to go to work. Oh, I've been there, done.

0: music. It's M on the Breakfast Show at Sunshine Radio. Good morning as we wake up on this sunny Wednesday. Oh, look outside. All I can see is blue skies. Well, I can just see blue skies. Hopefully it's not too hot to take on four more useless facts to upgrade your IQ. It's 29 minutes to 29 minutes to nine.
1: Can you believe it?
0: In 19th century England, it was considered disrespectful to point at the moon. And if you happen to live in Wales, anyone sitting around the fireplace on Christmas Day that cast a shadow with his or her head, it is said that they will have departed this earth before the next Christmas.
1: Can you believe it?
0: It's a cheery thought. In certain parts of Britain, it's believed that eating the tongue of a dog will cure all your ulcers. And a girl can apparently tell what kind of man her future husband is going to be by the kind of bird she first sees on Valentine's Day. A blackbird is said to be a clergyman. A sparrow means a farmer. A dove, a good man. A goldfinch, a rich man. And a robin would be a sailor.
2: It must be true, 'cause I heard it on the radio. It must be true, it must be true.
0: And a vulture? Well, he'll probably just run off with all of her money, wouldn't he? I don't know if I believe any of these. Shed 7 for you now. This thing

0: Just imagine sitting there with the barbecue on, you got a nice cold drink in one hand, and Donna and Altair playing Uptown Top Ranking. Oh, it just screams summer, it really does, doesn't it? Right, a bus driver in Spain has recently been fired from his job after passengers complained he was driving the bus while using his phone. After a little bit of research, some of the passengers could clearly hear sound effects from a game that he was playing while driving his bus. Can you believe this? Playing a game on your phone while driving. You know, we've all done it at some point. We've looked at a text message. We've all done it, you know. But we shouldn't do it. And we don't now, obviously. We don't, because we all know that it's bad. But playing a game on your phone? Really? Bus driver in Spain, that was. Wouldn't happen in this country. What have we got next for you? Oh, Don Henley got some dirty laundry on the way. It's Sunshine Radio Breakfast Show for a Wednesday.
1: We like the music. We like the disco sound. Hey, back.
2: Hi there, it's Norrie Barr. Great to be back here on Sunshine Radio. So

Don Henley, Dirty Laundry. Where would you get your dirty laundry washed? Hey, I tell you. The world's largest laundrette. How about that? If you happen to ever find yourself in Chicago with a loose end, this could be one of the places that you might want to go and take a visit of. The name of the place is the WLL. It has 301 machines in total, 140 washers and over 160 dryers. Some of the washers are express models, capable, it says here, of holding 90 pounds of laundry, would you believe? 40 kilograms. The building spans roughly 13,500 square feet. It's got 16 flat screen TVs in this laundrette, arcade games, a massage chair, a large indoor aviary filled with finches and miniature doves. It is the world's largest laundrette. Can you believe it? I can't believe it. Over 300 machines in there. Also offers free tea, coffee and donuts every morning. Ah, right, I'm in. Get a free donut. Oh, gotta be worth a visit, hasn't it? And it has an indoor play area for children. The roof is equipped with 36 solar panels to help with the massive amount of water that it uses daily. The world's largest laundrette, 300 machines, 13,500 square feet area of coverage. Wow, it's gotta be massive. Worth a look if you happen to ever find yourself in Chicago, I guess. Free donut.

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1: Here's a really funny joke of the day.
0: Police have just arrested a man who stole 50 helium balloons. In the end, they just had to let him go.

0: It is a long train running on the breakfast show from Sunshine Radio, and this long train is almost about to depart. But we will be saying good morning to Simon Shaw before we go.
1: Morning to you, James.
0: Oh, how are you?
1: A bit last minute. I've just decided I've got to go and rescue my plants because so many of them are looking so wilting. So I was just out in my garden doing a bit of hosing. I'm absolutely exhausted. I haven't even started my day yet. You've noticed one thing? No sign yet of a hose pipe ban, but you know what's round the corner?
0: Give it time, you give it, it's going to be there.
1: Give it another 3 days, I think. Apparently, some water boards have already been complaining in some parts of the country about people filling up children's paddling pools, stuff like that. So yeah, you can feel it's on the horizon, it's coming at us, isn't it?
0: It just seems to be that thing in summer. You go to a shop and you can't buy any fans and you can't run your hose pipe. It's the two things that happen in this country in summer, isn't it?
1: Yeah,
0: guaranteed.
1: And ice baths. I've been reading about this morning. Apparently, ice baths is what, if you did a really kind of fit, big workout, you know, in the kind of gym or something, plunge yourself into an ice bath. That was a kind of trendy thing to be doing, you know, 3-4 years ago. Apparently, that's what lots of people are doing at the moment before they go to bed. I'm not entirely sure that's the recipe to a good night's sleep, though, plunging yourself into a bath of ice cubes. Find some ice cubes.
0: Well, yeah, the idea sounds quite nice. When you sat there and then you think, oh, it's just too hot to move. You think, oh, if only I had an ice bath. But actually doing it is, we both go swimming on the marine lake in the sea. It's a kind of like a sea pool. And I don't know, when you start doing it, it's as soon as it gets to your midriff, just below your belly button, and you think, oh, it's that kind of touch point. As soon as you pass there, it's fine.
1: Rush.
0: It's just, yeah.
1: I haven't been in there for a little while because it's so jam-packed with people at the moment, but maybe next week I might dip my toe back in.
0: Do you know what?
1: Right,
0: I might go and do that now.
1: Thank you for your breakfast time entertainment, James.
0: No problem. I'll be back here at 7. Have a good show, Simon.
1: Thank you.
2: He plays great music. They even let him choose it. Simon's morning mix.

bright and lively. That's what we needed on this Wednesday morning. Blimey, another sticky night between the sheets. Hello there, good morning to you. Hey, actually, I stepped outside my house at 7 a.m. this morning. It was feeling deliciously cool. Yes, there is hope on the horizon.

What is every person requesting at the moment? Give me some relief, please, from this intense heat. Reading in the newspapers today, ice cube sales triple. So do also, home fans and all sorts of other stuff. Calling eye masks to combat the record temperatures that are out there at the moment. And something else has tripled as well. Oh, yes, ice baths. This is new to me. This used to be something that sports people used to do to cool down after intense athletic workouts. No, apparently people are turning in this country to ice water therapy to cool them down in the heat. Who knew that we could have predicted all this stuff? Surely retailers would have been ready for the surge in interest. Yes, there are lots and lots of people desperately trying to find their way out of the overheated temperatures at the moment. I hope you're feeling reasonably cool on this Wednesday morning. Hope is on the horizon. The forecast for the weekend is looking much better. Is it the start of a long, hot summer?

0: And have you noticed something about journalists? When they have exhausted using the same expression over and over, they just invent another cliche. Oh yes, we're no longer in a heat wave. Apparently we're all living under a heat dome. There is other stuff going on in the papers today though, and Tim, my AI assistant, has been scouring the world papers. And so far this week you've reported on new trends, and you've got another one to report today.
1: There's a whole new set of influencers who are spiking interest at the moment.
0: Now, influencers. Why does that word make me sort of slightly sink? Tell us more.
1: It's influencers who time travel back to earlier years.
0: Oh, goodness gracious. People who go back to big moments in history. This sounds worrying because it means more people in beautiful historic sites standing in front of you waving their telephones about.
1: Yes, indeed. For instance, you can watch history influencers take you back to watch people test eating eel pie in a Tudor market, take a plunge in a Roman bath, even check out first-class suites on the Titanic.
0: Do I want to watch this? I'm not sure.
1: Well, think about it. Once people travel to amazing world locations by watching travel shows, what's the difference here?
0: Well, you have a point, but you have to trust the information that AI is making for you.
1: Creators say it's a much more engaging way to teach history to young audiences.
0: Well, yes, and it's a good way to make money as well.
1: Yes, some people are calling it a eye slop, but it's proving popular and lucrative.
0: Popular? What sort of popular?
1: Yes, a video of a passenger going on board the Titanic has had 4 million views, so the yield on that is extensive for bringing in revenue.
0: Well, there you are. In the end, it's all about making money, isn't it?
1: The creators say they are not trying to replace history books or museums, just trying to cater for a different market.
0: Well, there you go. Is time travel vaguely possible using AI? Some people are trying to sell that idea to us. What a thought.

0: There's a song that always lifts my spirits. Katie Lang takes us to a little after 9:30. Let's get our daily guessing game going, shall we? And Tim has been thinking about the clues.
1: A mystery with history.
0: Go on then, Tim, tell us more.
2: This is the anniversary of the recording of one of the songs people say is one of the greatest lyrics to ever be written. I would tell you the lyric, but that would give it away.
0: It would, but give us a little bit more.
2: Okay, the song was written by Jimmy Webb and is about a guy doing a lonely job thinking about his girlfriend.
1: It's the mystery with history.
0: Okay, a guy is thinking about his girlfriend while doing a lonely job, and it's one of the greatest lyrics ever written by Jimmy Webb, are the clues. The only thing you haven't told us is what year are we talking about?
2: Yeah, sorry. This day, 1968.
0: Ah, okay. This day, 1968, a Jimmy Webb song, a guy doing a lonely job thinking about his girlfriend. There are loads of you screaming at the radio and there are others scratching their heads. Well, we'll play the song in full just ahead of 10.

0: Have you noticed the music this morning is all a bit laid back? I think it's sort of that feeling we all have at the moment of just flopping and looking for a bit of light relief in terms of the weather. Where would you want to be if you're not in the UK at the moment? Perhaps a nice trip to Iceland would cool you down. But there are other people heading in the other direction, and they're getting the same temperatures as we're getting in the UK. Oh yes, Barbados, same weather today, same temperature as the UK.
1: Ladies and gentlemen, this is Captain Tobias Wilcock welcoming you aboard Coconut Airways Flight 3722 to Bridgetown, Barbados. We will be flying at an height of 32,000 feet and at an airspeed of approximately 600 miles per hour. Refreshments will be served after takeoff. Kindly fasten your safety belts and refrain from smoking until

0: Yes, there aren't many days in your life when you can say that the UK is just the same temperature as Barbados, 28 degrees high, according to the sources I'm seeing here on Barbados today. Same temperature certain parts of the UK will be having. However, make the most of it, because it'll be a lot cooler by the weekend.
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2: Yes, it's back for another summer season. 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
0: Oh dear, Martin Buchanan coming at you with a forward smash of those questions. Yes, I will be in the firing line, I don't doubt.

And that's got to be the shortest record in the Sunshine Record Library. 1:34 with that reprise for Elvis. What will we be playing as our long song? That's what Tim seems to be digging out as he burrows deep into our record library. Well, you'll find out in an hour from now.

0: Pure 60s Gold from Dionne Warwick. Message to Michael. Did you manage to work out today's guessing game?
1: Simon Shaw, Sunshine Radio. It's the mystery in history.
0: Tim has come up with the clue.
2: Yes, I said it's a Jimmy Webb song with one of his most classic lyrics about a lonely guy thinking about his girlfriend. And it was recorded on this day, 1968. Simple, really.
0: Well, simple if you know the answer. Have you worked it out? We'll play it in another song or two from now.

It's the station that really is living up to its name. Sunshine. Yes, we're delivering it to you in every form at the moment. Hello to you. This is Simon with you Wednesday with your morning mix and loads of great music to come between now and 11. The kind of music that you can bathe yourself in as you try to keep out of the heat.

as we all flop in the corner of the sofa, trying to keep ourselves cool on this Wednesday morning, I'm hoping that the soundtrack is delivering that kind of vibe for you. I'll tell you, there are two artists who always did deliver a beautifully laid-back and ethereal sound, and they are my artists of the week, John and Vangelis. Played you loads of songs. They didn't only make songs for themselves, they also handed gifts to people like Donna Summer. Here's their original, as they heard it in their heads, of this song.

0: Well, it doesn't quite have the disco drive and the ethereal gospel choir that Donna Summer brought to it when she made it into a huge hit a year later. But there's the original, as written and performed by John and Vangelis, State of Independence, from their album Friends of Mr. Cairo. One more track to come from them. Yeah, I'll pick that for you in a quarter of an hour.
1: I am the magnificent. I'm back with the shaker of a soul, boss, most thundering story.

There's a song from the summer of 1975. I was on my school holidays and I was working at a radio station just helping out, and Linda Carr came in as a guest. It was sizzling outside and she was wearing a full fur coat. Of course she was. What strange memories songs bring back to you. You know, there are some songs when you listen to them, you can practically hear the heat coming up from the sidewalk. It's an absolute classic.

And I have visited the place that inspired that song. It's a district in New York, Spanish Harlem, from Aretha Franklin. Back to my artists of the week, and I said that we're playing flop-out music on this overheated Wednesday, and here is the perfect track to do it for you. It's going to be our long song for this hour.

As you could call that yacht rock. He Is Sailing is the name of the song. Came from their third collaboration together, their private collection album released in the mid-1980s. Yeah, love that. They've just got such a brilliant way of fusing their talents, that kind of exotic voice that John Anderson has, and then those amazing bends that Vangelis gets out of the synthesizer. Absolutely love their music. Two more tracks to finish off their residency with us as Artist of the Week. They'll come tomorrow.

I'm Nigel Byard. And one thing I do love about doing 7 till 9 on a Thursday evening on Sunshine is I get to dig a little bit deeper and play those songs you haven't heard in ages. I've also got the 60s, 70s and 80s segues, a theme-related feature and those dance and club classics. So join me, Nigel Byard, every Thursday evening, 7 till 9, only on Sunshine Radio.

Oh yes, make time on your Thursday evening to listen to Nige Byard tomorrow night at 7 here on Sunshine. I was talking in the first hour, or Tim, my AI assistant, was telling us about these new influencers who apparently now visit historic sites, all with the help of AI, of course, so that you can board with them to tour the Titanic before it sets off on that fateful journey. There's something slightly disrespectful about that idea, perhaps, but hey, this is it. This is the new world in which we live. But if you could time travel to watch one moment in history, what would it be? Well, here's one I'll just pluck instantly out of my hair. I'd love to be in the Motown studio, Studio A in Detroit, in the mid-1960s, just as that amazing record label was starting to sign up and record amazing popular songs that would stretch out and appeal to black and white audiences, not just in America, but across the world. Yeah, recording great songs like this.

Yes, I wonder if they knew as they were recording terrific tracks like that, Supremes, Four Tops, all of those early Motown artists, did they know that they were creating a slice of classic music that would endure forever and just like a kind of bottle of pop, absolutely captivate a spirit of a moment? Absolutely amazing. Yeah, that's the place I would love to time travel back to. Mind you, you can almost do that. There is the Motown tour, of course, which I have promised myself for some years that I must go out and check out.

Now, if you are going out in the sunshine today, do remember one of the fastest selling things in the shops at the moment, your suntan cream. Too many people looking like strawberries out there at the moment, I think.

Yes, I was watching people walking off the beach in my little town yesterday looking like they'd been flambéed on the barbecue. So take care out there. Mind you, I can tell you where it is a little cooler today. Ah, yes, that would be nice. 20 degrees. That's 10 degrees below what we are here in the southwest of England. Yeah, we're off to Belfast next, courtesy of Kenny Tosh. See you in the morning.

morning to you. Welcome into Wednesday's Kenny's Coast to Coast. My name's Kenny Tosh. What's yours? Right. Thank you, Simon, for the past couple of hours. Good to have your company for today. Slightly cooler here in beautiful downtown Belfast, I'm delighted to say. That indeed was the first class and one called Beach Baby. No Words Allowed, our classic instrumental in this hour. I'm going to have our two for one, and today I'm going to feature two from Sir Elton John. And rewinding, what was going on this day in history?

0: You know what I think is hard? Just imagine Phil Collins is 75 years of age. On the road to recovery, we believe. Music from the movies, that's Buster. And those two hearts.
1: I tell you what, pop picker.
0: What's that?
1: Stick it out. Right, not off.
0: How are you for this morning? Hump day, yes, Wednesday. Usual ways to get in contact, you can pop along to, of course, the Sunshine Facebook page, WhatsApp, text numbers there, and also email details if you want to get in touch. And very soon this hour, we're going to have No Words Allowed. That's coming.

orchestral maneuvers in the dark. That's a new one, OMD. And Sailing on the Seven Seas. Often thought that little tune has a very sort of a nautical feel to it. No, that was the intention of the guys back in 1991. Never.

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The Governors, who else? Well, Kelly's Coast to Coast, right here on Sunshine, and From a Hard Day's Night, the album. In fact, they were talking about putting the Hard Day's Night, you know, the movie, actually, into colour, probably using AI. I don't think it would look the same. Tune called You Can't Do That. And remember, Saturday afternoon, friends and neighbours, is the place to be here on Sunshine. That's for the revival show. We do indeed have great hits from the 60s and the 70s. I was actually changing my clocks in my little system to add in some summer tunes, and lo and behold, it came up with this one.

Bobby Goldsboro used to advertise that well-known drink. You know, the one that has four letters. That's the one, yeah. And hello, summertime. According to the forecast, I was watching it this morning, in fact, some say we're actually going to return to normal May-June weather. Probably means we'll be snowed in by next Friday.

And yes, you're quite correct. It was the harmonica playing Stevie Wonder. Happy night to Annie and Dave in the Rhythmics. There must be an angel right here on Kelly's Coast to Coast on Sunshine. Heather Chambers. Hello, Heather. Morning to you. Thank you very much for the WhatsApp. Pauline Gibson. She's your friend. She's got a birthday. Happy birthday from Heather. And from all of us, too, right here at Sunshine. Right then, time for No Words Allowed. I was just counting. This one actually has been back to the charts 5 times, being used for various commercials as well for that well-known shop in Baker Street. That's the one, yep. And last making the charts in the 1980s. And what a classic it is, too. Coming from Fleetwood Mac, and it is the one which is called Albatross.

think that's the best copy that I have of that one, complete with added hiss. Yes, my original copy, I remember, was on the Blue Horizon Records back from the 1960s. Surprised nobody has actually remastered that, but perhaps it could be on the card somewhere, but we'll wait and see. Oh, great one. Classic Fleetwood Mac and the tune called Albatross. Don't forget, any instrumental favourites you have, drop me a WhatsApp or even pop along to the Sunshine Facebook

There's music here for you on Sunshine. That's Richard Marks and a tune called Hazard. I was just chatting to my friend John just the other day, in fact, when he was my boss back in our station. I used to work here in Belfast. And actually, it was the days of, early stages of internet. I actually used to have a listener in Nebraska. Yeah, there you go. Fascinating fact for today, of course.

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We'd rather play a song with a past than one with no future. Kenny's Coast to Coast with Kenny Tosh. Sunshine Radio. Kenny Tosh plays the best of the 60s.

John Sebastian and the Loving Spoonful and Summer in the City. Well, thank goodness it's actually slightly cooler here in beautiful downtown Belfast today. Currently city high 21, high of 70 degrees in Fahrenheit. Actually, there's a good story of the Loving Spoonful on television for the over 40s. Brian Thompson sent me an email. Thanks, Brian. He actually said, no, Kenny, it's not just you. It isn't an age thing. More people are actually watching YouTube than normal terrestrial television. Well, thank you, Brian, for that. That's good to know. This is Sophie B. Hawkins on Sunshine.

back in the days of Steam Radio, when we all used to choose our records of the week, you know, new releases we thought would be hits. I think that was one of the final ones I chose before that sort of thing was dropped. Sophie B. Hawkins, right beside you. I'm actually having a clear out. I just don't have the room anymore. 12-inch singles, white labels, I don't know what they are because I haven't written on them. It's one of those things you almost mean to get around to. Just actually didn't do it. I came across, do I really want to keep the Hit Factory stock Aiken and Waterman's greatest hits? I don't think so. Big pile going to the local cancer shop. So it's going to a good cause. I'll play one from my compilation CD, Bananarama, and the version, of course, of the old Shocking Blue hit of the 1970s. This is Venus.

Bananarama and Venus. I did meet Pete Waterman because I was a warm-up DJ when he was here in beautiful Northern Ireland doing the Headman and Her back in the 1980s. Venus. Right, friends and neighbours, heading towards midday. And as ever, we do have our two-for-one lined up for you for this Wednesday. And today we're going to feature two from Sir Elton John. So two classics from Elton. He's on the way after this one from Wizard. Hang on.

Good afternoon. Welcome back. It's the second hour of Kenny's Coast to Coast here on Sunshine. That's our two for one for this Wednesday. Two from Elton John, Philadelphia Freedom, and Lucy in the Sky with Diamonds. I remember seeing that 45 when I came right back in the 70s. I thought, what? Elton John covering a Beatles song? Well, I never. Good version, though, I must admit. And in fact, yes, it was from the Sgt. Pepper album. Anyway.

0: miss, m'lady?
1: You look great in those green bear bamboo socks.
0: Thank you, m'lady. They've been improved, you know.
1: I know.
0: Far superior yarn, m'lady.
1: I know.
0: Antibacterial, m'lady.
1: You mean antibacterial, Barker?
0: Yes, m'lady.
1: Well, I think you look wonderful, Barker. The colour matches your cap perfectly.
0: Thank you, m'lady.
1: You have more than one pair?
0: Yes, I have ordered 3 pairs, m'lady.
1: Oh, good. If you ordered the small size, you could use one sock to hide your dignity. Or put on some trousers.
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Donovan Leitch, of course. They called him the Scottish Bob Dylan back in the 60s, didn't they? Well, a tune about Mellow Yellow. They actually reckoned that, was it Saffron and Banana Skins could do something to you back in the 1960s? I didn't actually think that it was ever proven.

Curiosity killed the cat. And just an ordinary day. Paul Kevler. Hi, Paul. Good afternoon. Making his way back from Dublin. Thanks a lot indeed, sir, for the WhatsApp. And of course, yes, keep it here, right here on Sunshine. Now then, we're going to rewind what was going on for May 27th and days gone by. That's on the way. Hang on.

0: Rewind on Kenny's Coast to Coast. May 27th, 1926.
1: Hold on, Mississippi. You make me feel like a child again.
0: The people of Hannibal, Missouri erected the first statue of literary characters. The bronze figures of Huck Finn and Tom Sawyer were hoisted above a red granite base. On May 27th, 1936... the maiden voyage of the ship RMS Queen Mary began. The huge vessel set sail from Southampton, England, headed for the New York Harbor in the U.S. May 27, 1937. Ceremonies marking the opening of the Golden Gate Bridge were held in San Francisco. The bridge has been called one of the greatest engineering marvels in the world. On May
2: 27, 1941, we found the mighty Bismarck and then we cut her down.
0: The German battleship Bismarck was sunk in the Atlantic by the Royal Navy ships Dorsetshire, King George V, and Rodney after it had been damaged by torpedoes dropped by British aircraft from the HMS Ark Royal. On May 27, 1957, That'll Be the Day by the Crickets featuring Buddy Holly was released by Brunswick Records. On September 14th of that year, the tune became the most popular record in the U.S. It was the first hit for Holly and his group after two previous releases went nowhere on Decca Records in 1956. May 27th, 1968.
3: Are you ready?
0: George Halas retired as head coach of the Chicago Bears. Halas spent 48 years as coach of the Bears and led them to six National Football League titles. On May 27, 1985, Spendebuck won the Jersey Derby by a neck and earned a record $2.6 million. The Thoroughbred won an extra $2 million for sweeping the Jersey Derby, the Garden State Stakes, and the Cherry Hill Mile and the Kentucky Derby. Career earnings for the horse were $3,009,509. On May 27, 1986,
4: burn my house, steal my car, drink my liquor from my old fruit jar.
0: Mel Fisher found a jar. It contained 2,300 emeralds and was recovered from the Spanish ship Atocha, which sank in the 17th century. The value of the emeralds was said to be multi-millions of dollars. The number one record on this date in 1979 was... Hot Stuff by Donna Summer. And that's Rewind for May 27th
5: on Kenny's Coast to Coast.

brightly coloured pictures lead as well for that one. It's on turntable 2 today. Couldn't find my CD copy. That's Blondie and Atomic right here on Kenny's Coast to Coast on Sunshine. You know what? I was just thinking about the gag that us DJs used to do back in the day. We used to say, Debbie Harry isn't feeling very well. They said she has Atomic.

We were just talking about the price of 45s earlier, weren't we? Yes. That one, 50 pence. Two good signs for the price of one. I Was Only Joking and Hot Legs. Depends on which song you prefer, but good value, definitely, for 50p in those days.

Well, the weather is pretty fine here too, of course, Brian here in beautiful downtown Belfast. We do have slightly cooler temperatures than the rest of the UK. It's currently 21 Celsius, city high at the moment, at 70 Fahrenheit. It's like someone has taken a fine tooth comb, you know, and more or less scattered a light sort of fluffiness across the sky of clouds. But anyway, not too bad. Little animals, we hope, of course, are indoors with this extreme heat. As I said, it's supposed to change at the weekend. Make the most of it, I say. Mad Max's Thunderdome, of course, was the movie. Here's Tina Turner, and we don't need another hero.

Well, that was a tune that I had left over from a day one hit wonder special on Monday, right here on Kelly's Coast to Coast. That indeed was a group called Jigsaw, and a tune which is called Sky High. That's about me for today, friends and neighbours. I'm afraid the Gremlins are doing their work today. Have a good one. We'll see you back tomorrow, which indeed is Thursday, at 11 o'clock for another Kelly's Coast to Coast. Whatever you're doing today, have a great day.

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this is Rodney, welcome you along to the soundtrack of your life. David Castle will start us off, and even though it isn't to him, it's 10 to 8.

nice memory from Jenny, who lives just outside Liverpool, and she says, Rodney, you played 10 to 8 by David Castle a few weeks ago, and I remember Terry Wogan playing that nearly every morning, and I went out and bought the single, but it wasn't much of a hit. It wasn't, and it was a good record. We've twin spins in hour number two from Stevie Wonder and Nancy Sinatra, but we move now to Jim, who says, oh, my wife, when she was younger, she was a big Donny Osmond fan. Well, here he is revisiting one of the Osmonds' big hits.

0: 2002 and an album by Donny Osmond.
1: This is not a puppy love.
0: And his version of Puppy Love. And Crazy Horses is on there as well, so he revived that as well. Now, the next one that comes up is actually been on 2 or 3 weeks ago on one of my shows, but I've been asked to play it again for two people, and I'm going to do it, and I'll explain why. First of all, Doug, thank you, who says, soundtrack of my life would be Neil Sedaka. Grew up listening to his music and loved it, and Rodney, it would be good to hear more from him. I do feature him most weeks on one of my shows, actually, but anyway, thank you for that. And then we come to Caroline, who lives in the Scottish Borders, and she says, look, that medley mix of Neil Sedaka's is so good. Can you buy it? I don't think so. And when I play it in a second from vinyl, it starts suddenly because the very, very beginning of the 7-inch single, well, it's pretty scratched.

medley mix from Neil Sedaka. Okay, now I'm going to, the next half a dozen, I'm going to split into two bits because they're all TV or film tunes. Now, in every case, I can't say they're the originals because they're not in every case. Some are. Now, it's just so many of you like the instrumentals and you like to remember the good TV shows and movies of the past. And just to mention two or three people, Ron, who lives in Swindon, thank you for being in touch. Les and his wife are great TV and film tune fans. Used to buy a lot of soundtracks, you say, from theatre shows and from films in the 60s. Yeah, they were big sellers. Don't forget, I don't think anything in the 60s probably topped The Sound of Music, did it? Maybe one of the Beatles albums, but I'm not even sure that did, because The Sound of Music seemed to be in the charts forever. And Sam, thank you as well. Now, as I say, they're not all the originals from the TV shows, not in every case, but this one certainly is. And I'll talk to you after the trio, before the second trio.

Well, did you get all three? Very possibly you did. Thunderbird's theme from Barry Gray came last, and then in the middle was May Gray, the theme with Rupert Davies, of course, and long-running series in the 60s, and that was Ron Grainer. And we started, of course, the trio with The Avengers and Laurie Johnson. And here come three more.

Okay, well, three themes there to finish us off. An 007 theme, well, really, the James Bond theme from John Barry was first, and surely everybody knows that. In the middle was a TV show, and maybe while it was playing, you were thinking, oh, I remember that. Well, if you were around in the mid-60s, you would have done. Thank You Lucky Stars was the name of it. I'll give it five. And it was the Peter Knight Orchestra. And then the one I think that will be least remembered because of the music, although it was Cyril Stapleton, his orchestra, and the excellent Frost Report on Britain, the David Frost Show. Anyway, if you want some more, let me know. Rodney.Collins@gmail.com. Now, here comes an Amen Corner track that I do not know, right? And I thought I knew most of their work, but this one, no. This has been asked for by John, and it's Scream, and then Scream Again.

George, who lives in Bristol, says a record I remember from the 80s that I couldn't get out of my head was The Japanese Boy and Annika. So played that for you, and it kind of links to the next one, actually, because it's Bob. And he says, I don't know, a record from the 80s that I remember is that 99. 99-

99 Red Balloons. You with the soundtrack of Rodney, Hour 1. In Hour 2, we look at the Banana Boat song, right? We play the original hit from Harry Belafonte and then a really clever comedy cover version by Stan Freberg. So please stay for that on side 2 because it really is good. Now, the next one is for Mike and Lulu. Never one of my favourite singers, actually, because I thought that she screeched a lot on her records, but her ballads were sometimes really very good, and some of the stuff she did of the Gibbs songs were good, and so is this, and you've asked for To Sir With Love.

Lulu and To Serve With Love. Another film theme, of course. Right, to Brian. And could we please say hello to Jill, your daughter? It's her 40th and she'd like some George Michael.

George Michael and his Careless Whisper. Can I say hello to Stuart, who's asked for the next next band? Now, I remember the Ian Campbell folk group because I bought an album of theirs in the 60s on the Transatlantic label. I remember doing it. Anyway, I didn't know they'd done this, and you've asked for their version of Dylan's The Times They Are A-Changing.

That one's for Gina. Don't know where you live, but it's a UK email address. And Tina Turner, When the Heartache is Over. And we move to the States now to Mick, who's asked for the next one. He says, you know, an album that's been virtually ignored by Ray Davies was called The Working Man's Cafe. Came out in 2007 and I loved it. Can you play something from it? So this will probably take us to side two. This is Ray Davies and No One Listen.

second hour of Soundtrack, and we've got three twin spins in this hour, all for you, and also something a little bit unusual too, coming up in a few minutes' time. We start with Michael, who lives in Brighton, who says, if you're doing twin spins, how about Steve Lawrence and Edie Gourmet? Yes, indeed. One hit, one non-hit.

One of the most enduring showbiz marriages of all time, I guess, Steve Lawrence and Edie Gourmet. Now, the second of the two was I Wanna Stay Here, a massive hit for them, both sides of the Atlantic. Also covered here by Mickey and Griff, incidentally, in the UK. But anyway, big hit for them, and their biggest hit single together, Steve Lawrence and Edie Gourmet. Before that was We Can Make It Together, which was their last appearance at the bottom of the US charts in the 70s, issued here in 1974, not a hit here, and actually with the backing vocals of the Osmonds, Steve Lawrence and Edie Gourmet. Soundtrack, and Mike, thank you for being in touch. And your wife Jane was a great Stan Freberg fan in the days of, I suppose, mid to end 50s, when all he did was send up other people's hits and did it very well. Now, you've asked for the Banana Boat song, which I'm going to play, but I thought we'd do the Harry Belafonte straight version first, and then Stan Freberg.

0: man, I'll have to ask you not to shout like that.
1: Well,
0: it's like right in my ear, man.
1: Well, it goes with the song.
0: Yeah, but don't holler in my ear,
1: man. Well, it's authentic calypso.
0: Yeah, but like
1: shout.
0: When I stand next to me, man.
1: Well, the shout goes with the bongo drums.
0: Well, not my bongo drums, man. I mean, move away.
1: Well,
0: like.
1: I don't see why.
0: No. Stand over next to the guitar, man.
1: He sent me over here.
0: Yeah? Well, then sing soft, man. You know, I mean, like, wow.
1: Okay.
0: It's too loud, man.
1: Day.
0: That's better.
1: He's a day, oh. Daylight come and me wan go home.
0: Yeah, man.

0: Call it, man.
1: He's an
0: ass. It's too shrill, man. It's too piercing.
1: Yeah, well, I don't see why.
0: No, it's too piercing, man. It's too piercing.
1: Well, I got to do the shout.
0: No, man, it's too piercing. Like, I don't dig loud noises.
1: Well, you ruined the whole...
0: piercing.
1: ...record is what you do.
0: Yeah, well, tough. I'll take my bongos and go, man, because the whole thing is, like, bugging me anyhow.
1: Yeah, well, wait a minute. I won't shout.
0: No, I'm cutting, man, like I didn't want to make this gig in the first place.
1: No, wait a minute. I'll be soft.
0: Yeah? Well, then back off from me, man. It's too piercing.
1: Okay. How's this?
0: Too loud, man.
1: Okay.
0: Too loud, man. I can still hear you. Would you mind leaving the room?
1: Okay.
0: Crazy.

0: daylight.
1: Oh, man, don't sing about spiders. I mean, ooh, well, like I don't dig spiders.
2: Well, that's how the song goes. He goes, hide the deadly black tarantula.
0: Daylight come and they won't go.
1: Is that it? Can I leave now?
2: Oh, not yet. We got a big finish.
0: Hey.
1: Yeah, man.
0: I locked myself out.
1: Crazy.
2: I come through the window.
0: Daylight come and we won't go home.
3: Really is very funny, isn't it? Stan Freberg's treatment of Harry Belafonte's Banana Boat song. And you can still get that. There is a CD of Stan Freberg. And all right, it's 20-odd tracks. And maybe, you know, if you play the whole thing in one go, it's a bit much. But he was a very, very funny man. Julie, thank you for being in touch, asking for a twin spin by Stevie Wonder. One hit, one non-hit. And I'm starting with a track that a lot of you really, really like. Recorded in 1968, it's an instrumental, and you'll know the tune.

Doctrine Spin for Stevie Wonder, the second of the two I just called to say I love you. Big hit in the 80s, incidentally. And before that, his instrumental version of Alfie, which is very hard to find before anybody writes to me and says, oh, you know, is it on one of his hits albums? No, it isn't anymore. But it was very, very beautiful version of that. Okay, Stan, thank you for being in touch, because he says he remembers listening to the pirate station Radio London, Big L, off Frinton in Essex for years, he says, in the 60s, well, 64 to 67 when it closed down, of course, when the Marine Offences Act came in. Anyway, you say there's one song you remember all the time being played. It was a number one, Unit 4 Plus 2 and Concrete and Clay.

0: Concrete and Clay and Unit 4 Plus 2. Now, hello to Dell, and he says, oh, you played Billy Eckstein a few weeks ago, one of my favourite singers, and please play something else. Well, we're going to go back to one of his biggest hits in the 50s called I Apologise. May even have been 40s, I'm not sure. Anyway, this is a live recording done, as far as we know, in the 70s when he revisits the greatest part of his career.
1: Thank you so much. Thank you. Thank you so much. Thank you so much. We're going to do a little song now that's been very kind to me for a long, long time. If I told a lie, if I made you cry,

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Gary in London says, do you know Kathy Kirby's Never on the Radio, Please? And that was her biggest hit, of course, Secret Love, with the help of Andros and Ambrose as well, and his orchestra. Right, Twin Spin, I think we've got time for probably two more, but we must do this one because it's for Jerry, and it's his 80th birthday this week. And he says, one of my favourite singers in the 60s was Nancy Sinatra. I know she was a bit under the shadow of her dad, but, you know, I thought she made some good records and we could have something by her. Well, okay, in the shadow a bit of Frank Sinatra, but not as much as Frank Sinatra Jr. was, I don't think. Anyway, one hit, one non-hit, and we start off with a recording that she made in London.

0: Nancy Sinatra, Twin Spin, Boots, of course, second massive hit.
1: 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Start walking.
0: And before that, a version of The More I See You. Del, thank you for being in touch, saying you often play Diamonds by Jet Harris and Tony Meehan, but you always stop it, or it always fades because it's at the end of the programme. It's a good record. Can you play it all the way through? Certainly.

Jen Harrison, Tony Meehan and Diamonds. Okay, Lillian, thank you for being in touch, and you're in the north of England saying, I heard you play the Saw Doctors with Petula Clark. Really nice. Can we have some more from them? The 90s, and it's the same old town.

That is so good, isn't it? The Saw Doctors and Same Old Town, early 90s. Soundtrack of Your Life with Rodney, side two. And we've two major bands who contributed so much in the 60s, but one of the bands in decades beyond that. Coming up second is For Martin and the Army Now by Status Quo, his favourite band. Before that, we go to Jim, who's asked for Anything by the Small Faces. And you have to be a bit careful with some of their tracks. But I've gone for Afterglow.

Messrs. Rossi, Parfitt and Co. in the Army with the Status Quo. Before that, Afterglow with Stevie Marriott on lead vocals, of course, and one of, well, it was a hit actually for the Small Faces, but only just top 40, nothing like some of the ones that had gone in the couple of years before that. Now, here we go to Barry, who's asked for If I Could Find Anything by Jane Morgan, who was a very popular singer around the end of the 50s, beginning of the 60s. And you say she may not have got any British hits. I think this did actually make the British charts. It's a very curious song, If I Could Live My Life Again.

Jane Morgan, and If I Could Live My Life Again. And somehow, listening to that quite up tempo, you think it probably should have been a ballad, you know, more relaxed. I don't know. Anyway, 1959 and Jane Morgan. We're nearly at the end of the show. I promised this one. I promised this one to Donnie, and it's Thin Lizzy with Gary Moore.

Marissa Marquez and Thin Lizzy. And that's it for this week. We finish with Ron Anthony, Sinatra's guitarist in his later years in concerts and on record, and his tribute to his master, Ron Anthony, and the Tender Trap. See you next week.

Sunshine Radio with Texas and Detroit City. Hello and welcome to Jan's Music Machine this Wednesday afternoon. I will be with you as usual for the next couple of hours. And now to USA. This is Loverboy and Everybody's Working for the Weekend.

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This is Van Morrison. We are back in 1967 with this one, Spanish Rose. And now forward to 2006, Tom Petty and Saving Grace.

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0: There's something strangely compulsive about listening to the Allman Brothers. 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

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And before that, Juice Newton and Love's Been a Little Bit Hard. And now to this year, 2026. This is Disco Stallion in the Morning Time.

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Now back to the 80s and from Canada. This is Lime, You're My Magician. 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

0: Sunshine Radio, we are back in the 90s together with Charles and Eddie. Would I Lie to You? Remember, just after 4 o'clock, the record of the week from Philadelphia Flyers together with Leroy Gomez and One Woman Man. Now, the Ra Band and Clouds Across the Moon.
1: Good evening. This is the Intergalactic Operator. Can I help you?
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3 minutes after 4 o'clock. This is Sunshine Radio, Wednesday afternoon, with the record of the week from Philadelphia Flyers, together with Leroy Gomez, with One Woman Man. Also written, produced, composed by Mark Wesley. Hello and welcome to Sunshine Radio. If you just tuned in, my name is Yen Biam, and in the background, Paul Young, Come

We are Sunshine Radio, and this is Mike Oldfield together with the Norwegian singer Anita Hegeland and Innocent. And before that, Madness with House of Fun. 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

You've had your morning lie-in and you're preparing for Rodders on the Radio. But what do you do in that in-between time, that's Fridays between 9 and 11? You could join me, Carl Humphreys, for my Friday show. We start with Three of a Kind. Three songs, one connection. There's a track attack for you to guess clue by clue. And we always end with five songs to take us to 11 o'clock. All usually selected by you on a subject of my choice. That's cunningly called the 5 to 11. It's interspersed with the best hand-picked sunshine music, and your input is invaluable too. On your smart speaker or online, join me on Sunshine this Friday between 9 and 11. What could go wrong?

Once again this Wednesday afternoon, we are back in the 80s, now together with Wham and Club Tropicana. Coming up, Stephen Marley featuring Slightly Stupid with Standing in Love. But first to Norway, this is One Too Many with Downtown.

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And now to 1989 together with the Blue Nile, the Downtown Lights.

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Jan's Music Machine on Sunshine Radio, and we are back in the 90s together with Dutchy and Good Enough. Coming up, Don Henley, you better hang up, but first to Sweden. This is Roxette and Sleeping Single.

Sunshine Radio, we are back in 1977 together with Thin Lizzy and Dancing in the Moonlight. We are at the end of Jan's Music Machine for today. Remember, right after me, it's nearly time for Tea, the drive show you don't want to miss. Let's end the show together with Van Morrison with My Time After a While. Bye-bye.

for Trevor all this week. And as usual, you'll find me on Friday Breakfast with a Feel Good Friday Breakfast Show. That's how my week's looking this week on Sunshine Radio. It's yet again another hot day today. It's scalping, roasting, burning, warm hot out there. And I'm sweltering in the studio, and I'm glad I found my wee fan yesterday that was hiding behind me. I'm going to have to tidy this studio up. There's

0: as well tonight, whether you're in the house making a dinner, maybe you're on your way home from work, maybe you're on holiday, or maybe even you're out the back door taking in the rays. Maybe you've had a hard day at work and now you're out the back chilling with your radio on with sunshine. 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

no idea. I hope he's enjoying the good weather anyway. But the question is, if he is always somewhere hot, are we hotter? Because it's a scalper out there.

0: I don't want it on a Saturday. Give me the rain on a Sunday. I don't want rain on a Saturday. But you know, that's just the way it goes. But anyway, I hope the weather's okay where you are. Here's Johnny to tell us about the weather. What's the weather like today, Johnny?
1: Staying dry and warm into this evening. Clear skies holding on across England and Wales, with a warm night to come, but cooler than it's been. An overnight low of 11 degrees Celsius.
0: Still a bit hot, you know. Still a bit hot. Sunshine Radio, 23 minutes past five. We're here on the radio till 7 o'clock tonight, playing you this classic from the film Saturday Night Fever. It's the Bee Gees, and this is Night Fever.

0: Johnny H. Jazz. They were a great band back in the 1980s. I used to love playing them on the radio. It's called I Don't Want to Be a Hero. Do you like your 90s music? If you do, stand by, because we're keeping the 90s alive at 5:30.
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0: Keeping the Noises Alive, run about 5:30. Would it be playing you well? We played you DJ Jazzy Jeff and the Fresh Prince, Summertime from 1991, which I think is an absolute awesome tune for the summer. Loving that one. We also played you CJ Lewis from 1994, Sweets from a Sweet. And also one of my all-time favourite dance tracks from the 1990s. It was Sibyl from 1993, and When I'm Good and Ready. Yeah. We'll be keeping the 90s alive, running about 5:30 tomorrow, when I'm live on a drive. And all this week for Trevor, just in case you're wondering where Trevor is, he's not here. He's off in his holiday bags. He's on holiday. He'll be summing it up. Deck chair out. Plenty of water. Well, he's soaking up the sun. We are doing the exact same here in the UK as well. So,
1: commercial time.
2: It's a groove, mama, and these kids are working it on out. 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
2: And those armpits don't stay sweet-smelling on their own.
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2: 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Just you wait until the future. Once Green Bear have introduced a whole range of eco-friendly ways to live, they'll look back with horror at what they were doing to the planet. Yes, these kids will one day get into the Green Bear groove. They'll dig the whole scene, and once they understand how cool eco-friendly can be. So let's look forward to the future and green-bear.co.uk. Whatever that means, Daddy.
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all thought they were great back in the 80s. I did. Culture Club, and it's called It's a Miracle here on Sunshine Radio for your Wednesday evening, 5 minutes to six. Another hour of me to go. Quality. Gonna play this one. I used to love playing this on the radio back in the day. I did. It's a band called themselves One Too Many. This is called Downtown.

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My wee fan's blowing, it's blowing like a wee trooper, but I think it's actually blowing hot air now because the studio's nice and hot and it's just

a wee bit dancey. Ah, I love that tune. So it's one of those songs that's quite big on Tickety Talk the now. So it's a huge tune. Every time I go to TikTok, it's always there.

0: where it is he is on holiday, because it's just gobbledygooks to me, you know. But the picture that he's posted on Facebook, beautiful, lovely. And he's got the good weather as well, as we have. And speaking about the weather, what's the weather like, Johnny?
1: Staying dry and warm into this evening. Clear skies holding on across England and Wales, with a warm night to come, but cooler than it's been. An overnight low of 11 degrees Celsius.
0: I've got a bit of a wind here today. It's Skelping, Burnley, roasting, warm, hot still, but there's a wee bit of a wind. And the good thing about it is, I've got a washing outside. And it'll be dry in no time, so it will be. Sunshine Radio at 13 minutes past 6. Played this the other day. Starting to grow on me now, this one is. The brand new single from the Rolling Stones. It's called In the Star.

0: The move from 1972 is called California Man. 21 minutes past six. This is James Ross.
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1: 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We'll have Redbone, Jerry and the Pacemakers, The Script, Phil Collins, and Cat Stevens. And this is our Mystery TV theme tune. It's back to the 80s. But what is it? We will reveal all this Saturday morning from 9 o'clock right here on Sunshine Radio.
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Asia Rock Block for your Wednesday evening. We played you Asia from 1982, the heat of the moment. Queen, one of the tracks from those guys that you don't hear very often from the 1980 album The Game, Need Your Loving Tonight. And finishing off with that classic rock ballad there. I know I played Chicago yesterday. What was the one I played yesterday? Hard Habit to Break. And I like that one. And I like this one even more. So I thought, you know what? I'm going to give that a replay today. Because it's a good song. And it's memories. Chicago, you're the inspiration. Got another Rob Walkway tomorrow here on...

0: radio station back in the noughties. Ka-ching. Love it. Mika. And it's called Grace Kelly. Commercial time.
1: It's a groove, mama, and these kids are working it on out. Those beehive hairdos don't stay like that without cans and cans of hairspray.
2: We get through loads of it.
1: And those armpits don't stay sweet-smelling on their own.
3: You got a spray, ain't ya?
1: But one day, these cool kids will understand. Just you wait until the future. Once Green Bear have introduced a whole range of eco-friendly ways to live, they'll look back with horror at what they were doing to the planet. Yes, these kids will one day get into the Green Bear groove. They'll dig the whole scene, man, once they understand how cool eco-friendly can be. So let's look forward to the future and green-bear.co.uk. Whatever that means, Daddy.
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5: 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I'm back here on Sunshine Radio with Kenny's Coast to Coast. 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

St. John's Island Girl from 1975 here on Sunshine Radio. And if you like your 70s music, don't forget, after me, 7 o'clock tonight, Tony King will be here with Super 70s. And also, Jeff Dorsett will be kicking up the 80s round about 9 o'clock and 10 o'clock tonight. Tony, yeah, 10 o'clock. We have got, for your listening pleasure, the best music every time. And that's how your ears looking between now and bedtime on Sunshine Radio. Here's Mr. Probs.

record number one from Mr. Probs. And it's called Waves. Caught me in the mood now for going down the beach so as. Again, I was down the beach last night and it was a busy place, so it was. All the young team were down there. So I decided to make a U-turn and come all the way back over the road again.

0: live at 5. Stand by. Tony King is on the way next. And I'll leave you with
1: the Big 12-incher.
0: Yeah, tonight's Big 12-incher is from Bruce Springsteen. Called

0: King's Super 70s. 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
1: Teresa Bazaar, David Van Day, the fabulous dollar, starting us off from 1979 there. Shooting star on Super 70s. TK with you on Sunshine Radio. A whole hour of 70s, followed by a whole hour of 80s. It's T-Rex and Jeeps.

such a great record from T-Rex. Their second album, Electric Warrior as T-Rex and not Tyrannosaurus Rex. The B-side was Life's a Gas. You've heard that before. I've played it a couple of times on the show, which has been covered by many other artists as well. Now, Jeepster is based on a Howlin' Wolf blues song called You'll Be Mine. And T-Rex leader Mark Bolan acknowledged that he pinched it from a Howlin' Wolf song. Yes, he nicked couple of the lyrics from that. Interesting story there from 1971. Hope I'm finding you well tonight. We're cooling down just a little bit now after a few very hot days in the UK. Here's Olivia.

They're very much missed. Olivia Newton-John, December 1978, making number four then, and peaking at that position. So many hits for Olivia in the 70s and the 80s. Great stuff. Got some good features for you in the show. We've got a mystery voice coming up soon. We've got Pop Mastermind as well. Here's Gilbert O'Sullivan.

wrote some great songs. He's still on tour, Gilbert O'Sullivan, in 2026. There he is, back in the day with No Matter How I Try. Somebody else who's still on tour and still going and just had a big birthday, turning 78. And here's a cover version by him that just missed out on the top 20 back in 1978. Cover of a Buddy Holly song.

0: couple of songs from 1978 just missing out on the top 20. Anne Murray and You Need You Be making 22. And Leo Sayer, Raining in My Heart on Sunshine Radio.
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0: first and only single from their A studio album Wind and Wuthering from Genesis, 1977. 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

lady herself. There she is, back in 1971, October, Surrender. Making number 10 on Super 70s. Well, TK in the chair with Super 70s and Super 80s to follow. Don't forget, after the top of the hour, whole hour of 80s music for you. We've got a mystery voice coming up very, very soon indeed for you to identify, with a couple of clues in the dialogue worth a couple of TK points. And Pop Mastermind as well. Three questions on the decade. Right now, though, one hit.

0: couple of Kingsbury treasure tracks for you on the show there. Rachel Sweet from 78 and B.A.B.Y. Baby. And before that, the Formations at the Top of the Stairs. Great stuff. Mystery voice, very short this. Listen carefully. There's two massive clues in the dialogue. So who is it and which song will I play for the bonus point?
1: We can't sit and do behind closed doors and most beautiful girl all night. I try and make it interesting for the people.
0: Yeah, you got this. Come on, one more time.
1: We can't sit and do behind closed doors and most beautiful girl all night. I try and make it interesting for the people.
0: We certainly do. And there's 2 points on that. Artist and which song will I play? You could have it all. You could have all the 2TK points if you get that. Not too much of a lottery on the guess, is it? George McRae on Sunshine Radio.

0: We can't sit and do behind closed doors and most beautiful girl all night. I try and make it interesting for the people.
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Hi, Sunshine Liz. Well, here we are in 2026. How would you like to travel back in time to the good old days? Well, now you can with me, Tony King, in the Time Tunnel. Each week we journey back to four different years, from the 50s to the noughties, and enjoy some familiar songs and forgotten gems from times gone by. 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

0: great stuff from Heatwave and the Groove Line on Super 70s right there. Before we do the Mystery Voice review, we'll have our three questions on the Pop Mastermind for our decade. Question number one. Before finding solo fame, Robert Palmer fronted which British blues rock band in the early 1970s? Before finding solo fame, Robert Palmer fronted which British blues rock band in the early 1970s? Question two. Which 1977 Steely Dan song featured a legendary blistering guitar solo by session musician Jay Graydon, which took days of auditions to perfect? Which 1977 Steely Dan song features a legendary blistering guitar solo played by session musician Jay Grayson, which took days of auditions to perfect? And number three, what was the name of Donna Summer's 1977 landmark electronic disco track that producer Brian Eno famously declared would change the sound of club music for the next 15 years? What was the name of Donna Summer's 1977 landmark electronic disco track that producer Brian Eno famously declared would change the sound of club music for the next 15 years? Three questions there for the Pop Mastermind mini quiz. Now, Mystery Voice.
1: We can't sit and do behind closed doors and most beautiful girl all night. I try and make it interesting for the people.
0: Well, Charlie Rich, a couple of big clues in the dialogue, and you can't do behind closed doors all night. Which one did he go for?
2: Baby.

the Most Beautiful Girl in the World made number 2 in 74, and Behind Closed Doors made number 16 in 74. 50-50 really on that. Which way did you go? Did you get it? After finding solo fame, or before finding solo fame, Robert Palmer was with Vinegar Joe. Here's So Long. But we're not going yet. Two more answers still to come.

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There they are, Robert Palmer, fronted and of course with Elkie Brooks in the early 70s. And that was So Long, great track. Okay. Now, the legendary Steely Dan song we're looking for from 77 with the blistering guitar solo that took days of auditions to perfect is this, Peg.

awesome track with the guitar solo. Peg from Steely Dan gets you the point. Okay, the Donna Summer electronic disco track. The answer was I Feel Love for the

So well done. Have you got any of the questions right, or all of them even? And the mystery voice and the song. Thanks for having a go. I'm going to do it all over again, 80s style, after the top of the hour. Look forward to seeing you there. Hope you can stay with me.

And here we are, Sunshiners in Super 80s. Couple of corkers to start us off. Gary Bird in the GB Experience there, The Crown Part 1. And before that, of course, Kool & the Gang. Ooh la la, Let's Go Dancing. Club classics for you. So I've got some great features coming up in this show. Madness Triple as Suggs turned 65 years young. Couple of other birthdays to mention as well, of course. Mystery Voice, Hot Mastermind 80s style. And a great playlist for you the next hour or so. Howard Hewitt now, after he'd left Shalimar. A couple of solo releases. This is Stay. And that's all you got to do tonight. Stay with me for the next hour.

Howard Hewitt and the voice of Shalimar. There he is, and Stay solo release from 1986 on Elektra Records. Great track to play, nice and chill tonight. Enjoying coming down a little bit from our recent heat wave, just cooling off a little bit with the music on Sunshine Radio. Perfect sound for this.

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1: Tony King's Super 80s, classic tunes from a great decade.

Super 80s plays the brilliant Chrissie Hynde with the Pretenders, Talk of the Town. Before that, for all you bikers out there, David Essex, Silver Dream Machine.

0: Great track from Squeeze on Super 80s, Pulling Muscles from the Shell. Mystery Voice coming up, 3 points on this. This young lady's just had a fairly big birthday. If you can tell me how old she's just turned, and can you tell me the solo track I'm going to play from the 80s from her, and who is it? So 3 points on this.
1: Be back when I get back, you know, and not even having any idea how big that Fleetwood Mac was going to get in the future, you know. And this is like super personal and weird, so I, you know, it's like you can edit this out.
0: Massive clue in the dialogue as well. So 3 points, who is it, which solo track am I going to play, and how old has she just turned with her birthday? Okay, then, time for our Madness Triple. One thing about Suggs, he has the same birthday as me on the 13th of January, 1961, so he's 65 just like me, but three Madness tracks from the 80s to enjoy. Another.

Oh, loving that 80s madness, triple on Super 80s. Played you Nightboat to Cairo and My Girl. And then tomorrow, Brackets, Just Another Day. I hear

0: Until now, the glory of winning was enough. But that's changed.
1: I want money.
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0: Guess our Stuck in the Middle track and Green.

0: Okay, we have the Mystery Voice second listen coming out. 3 points on this. Who is it? How old was she just recently on her birthday? And which song am I going to play? Solo hit. 3 points on it.
1: Be back when I get back, you know? And not even having any idea how big that Fleetwood Mac was going to get in the future, you know? And this is like super personal and weird, so I, you know, it's like you can edit this out.
0: 3 points available on that. Coming up after the look, we'll have the three Pop Mastermind questions and the Mystery Voice reveal.

0: from Ely, Cambridgeshire. The Look, formerly known as The Creed. And then when they moved to London, they changed their name. Okay, let's do some Pop Mastermind questions for you. Three questions on the 1980. Quite easy, these. Question number one. What was the name of the supergroup formed in 1988 featuring George Harrison, Bob Dylan, Tom Petty, Roy Orbison and Jeff Lynne? What was the name of the supergroup formed in 1988 featuring George Harrison, Bob Dylan, Tom Petty, Roy Orbison and Jeff Lynne? Question two. Which Irish rock band released the critically acclaimed album The Joshua Tree in 1987? Which Irish rock band released the critically acclaimed album The Joshua Tree in 1987? And number three, what is the name of the 1982 debut album by Culture Club that featured the breakthrough hit Do You Really Want to Hurt Me? What was the name of the 1982 debut album by Culture Club that featured their breakthrough hit Do You Really Want to Hurt Me? There's the three Pop Mastermind questions.
1: And not even having any idea how big that Fleetwood Mac was going to get in the future, you know. And this is like super personal and weird. So I, you know, it's like you can edit this out.
0: Stevie Nicks, she just turned 78 the other day. The solo hit I'm going to play from 89, Rooms on Fire.

78 years young. Now she's Stevie Nicks. Rooms on Fire, the biggest solo hit, really, from 89, making number 16 in May. Yeah, well done if you got that, the song Rooms on Fire, as I say. 3 points on that one. George Harrison, Bob Dylan, Tom Petty, Roy Orbison, Jeff Lynne, otherwise known as the Travelling Wilburys. 1 point.

a great album from U2, The Joshua Tree. What a classic LP that is. And he's with or without you from that one. But The Joshua Tree gets you the point. The debut album from Culture Club in 82 that featured Do You Really Want to Hurt Me was called Kissing to Be Clever.

released on the 8th of October 1982 and includes the international breakthrough hit single Do You Really Want to Hurt Me, which reached number one in the UK and top 10 of many charts around the world, selling 404 million copies worldwide. Well done if you got that and any of the other questions correct. Including the mystery voice and the song. Thanks for your company on Super 80s. TK saying see you next time on Sunshine Radio. 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Cheers.

very good idea. Welcome along, kick up the eddies it is. I'm Jeff Dawson in the deck chair for the next 60 minutes. Open up with a great duo, Stevie Nicks, Tom Petty, Stop Dragging My Heart Around. And then Deacon Blue, the wonderful Ricky Ross and Lorraine McIntosh out front. So we've got the Motors and Stray Cats. Bit of Joe Cocker as well. Classic album from Genesis. A number two hit from Status Quo. Best air guitar song in the world ever coming your way, which is going to be Judas Priest. And a couple of interviews, Steve Smith out of The Vapors and Clark Datcher from Johnny H. Jazz. And if you want to get in touch, the email is chunkyjeff@gmail.com. You can spell it chunkygeoff@gmail.com. Now, 79 was when the Motors broke through with Airport. This turned into 1980. Let's go with this, Forget About You.

0: with More Hooks Than a Fisherman's Rod. That's the Wonderful Motors.
1: This is Kick Up the 80s. Kick Up the 80s, presented by Jeff Dorsett.

Rock This Town, the wonderful Stray Cats there with a bit of rockabilly, and we're going to go the story behind the song involving them as well. Now, you often remember where you were when you heard a song for the very first time, and I was away on business. I'm pretty sure it was in Scandinavia, and I was eating my breakfast, and this song came on, and I thought, wow, and they said, oh, it's Mike Oldfield. Along with Roger Chapman, out of Family, Shadow on the Wall, what a song.

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1: So just in front of a double-decker for Patricia, Miss Croatia. Let's get to the quiz. Question number one is a lyric. I want to know the artist and the song. I walk into an empty room and my heart goes boom. I walk into an empty room and my heart goes boom. Who's the artist and what is the song? Question number two. Since 1984, what's the name of the backing band for Nick Cave? Since 1984, what's the name of the backing band for Nick Cave? And question number three. Who wrote State of Independence, the big hit for Donna Summer? So who wrote State of Independence, big hit for Donna Summer? Answers in about 30 minutes time. Right, a double decker, especially for Patricia. It's all about Brian Ferry and Roxy Music.

0: one. That's a double decker, especially from a good friend, Patricia. Miss Croatia, now living in Munich there. Went with two involving Brian Ferry, Slave to Love being the first one, and then a live version of Oh Yeah on the Radio from Roxy Music. And if you want to do the same as Patricia and get a double decker on, all you got to do, drop us a line to the usual email address. It is chunkyjeff@gmail.com. 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And I'll endeavour to do it for you. Two songs from the 80s in some form. It could be two of the same artist, could be two of the same songwriter. Any which way you want to cut it, and the story to go with it would be nice as well. 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
0: Right, especially for Darren, likes this. What a song. Judas Priest, you got a good thing going. Best air guitar song in the world ever. Kicking it when you're down and out.

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1: 10, 9, 8, 7, 6, 5, 4, 3, 2, 2,
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1: two,
2: a problem.
3: Two, this could be a two, rough ride,
2: two,
3: Jeff.
2: Jeff, we
1: two,
2: have a problem.
1: In the 1980s, almost there, but no cigar. No These cigar. Are the songs that made it to number 2 with Jeff Dorsett, 1980s.
0: Yeah, right on the button there. The 11th of October, 1980, when Status Quo and What You're Proposing was stalled at number 2. So what do you think was at number 1? Oh, you want a clue? Okay, a three-piece rock band from the UK. They had three number ones. One of them was the number one that kept this at 2.

0: Hello there. This is John Rhino Edwards from Status Quo, and you are listening to Jeff Dorset.
1: Right, now, with the quiz that we put on there, I wanted to know what was at number one. That was keeping it at two, Status Quo and What You're Proposing from the 11th of October 1980. I said it was a three-piece band. They had three number ones. Yes, they did. And one of them kept Status Quo at two, like this.

0: time it was the Police, Don't Stand So Close to Me, that kept quiet too.
1: The story behind the song, 1980s, on The Jeff Dorsett Show.
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0: So we're going to feature the Stray Cats another time. So, 1980, we're looking at the story here for Runaway Boys, number 9 in the UK, from an album called Built for Speed. Lead voice Canadian Brian Setzer said, "It took us a while to put it together. Jim Phantom, the drummer, helped with the lyrics. I came up with the bass going chunk, chunk, chunk. And the riff comes first every time. Get a catchy phrase, then add the words." This was Rockabilly Stray Cats' breakthrough hit. Like this.

0: Yeah, first hit there for the wonderful Stray Cats there and the Runaway Boys. Right, just ahead of a couple of our interviews, let's give you the answer to the quiz. Question number one on Kick Up the 80s was a lyric. I want to know the artist and the song. The line I gave you, I walk into an empty room and my head goes boom. Who is it and what is it? It's the Eurythmics doing There Must Be an Angel. Question number two, since 1984, what is the name of the backing band for Nick Cave? They are the Bad Seeds. And question number three, who wrote State of Independence, the big hit for Donna Summer? It was written by John and Vangelis. Yeah, John Anderson out of Yes and Vangelis out of Aphrodite's Child, wasn't it, at one time? So if you got Vangelis and John Anderson for the writing of State of Independence, Bad Seed, the backing band for Nick Cave and Eurythmics doing the lyrics, give yourselves a nice little pat on the back. Right, let's go with this. The Vapors. Now, I did an interview with Steve Smith. I want to ask him very much about the early days and the first gigs. Can you remember back in time, Steve, the first paid gig you did with The Vapors?
1: Paid?
0: Yeah.
1: Well, I remember the first gig I did, but I think we got paid for every gig, but, you know, it could have been just like petrol money or 20 quid or something. But the first gig I did with the band was at a place called Godalming College, and they used to do, I think it was Thursday lunchtime gigs in the college, and that was a regular thing, and that was my first, and Howard, the drummer's first gig, was a lunchtime gig at a college.
0: Fantastic stuff.

0: such an original record. The Wonderful Vapors there from 1980 and Turning Japanese. Right, second of our interviews, talking here with Clark Datchler, the lead voice of Johnny H. Jazz, very much about them getting breakthrough with their band. You got through and you get, you know, that big success that you got with not only the album but the singles as well. So how did that happen for you?
1: Well, it came out in the States. Shattered Dreams came out in the States a year after it came out in the rest of the world. So we'd already had a lot of success worldwide with Shattered Dreams and then the subsequent singles. So it was set up really well. And also, you know, we have to remember this was the MTV generation, so videos were very important. And they didn't sell records, but they certainly helped.
0: Yeah.
1: We had a really cool video for the US release of Shattered Dreams. It was directed by David Fincher, who went on to become obviously an A-list Hollywood director, and that kind of helped, I think, people in the States see Johnny H. Jazz more seriously than we were seen in the UK. One of the reasons the main reason I left the band shortly after was that I was really troubled by how we were being promoted in the UK, whereas the rest of the world actually took us very seriously. So everything kind of fell into place in the States, but it wasn't enough for me to stay.

0: That's a very cool Johnny H. Jazz. And Turn Back the Clock. Right, that leaves us one track left to play. And what I thought we'd do is go out with the best of British. One of the great albums of all time. Let's go with The Duke is the album. Genesis, the artist. Turn It On Again.
1: Jeff Dorsett, the best of British albums.

0: one of the best of British albums from 1980 itself, Genesis. And The Duke was the album. Turn It On Again, the track we played there. And that's about where we've got to leave it. So thanks very much for your company. Stay safe, stay well, and keep the requests coming in for any of the features that we have, like Cover From Another Brother, or Best Air Guitar Song in the World Ever, or just a song you'd like to hear from the 80s, and send it to chunkyjeff@gmail.com. chunkyjeff@gmail.com. Hi to Holly in Brinsworth, and we'll catch you next time.
1: Jeff Dorset, here come the 80s. Songs.

0: Join me, Al Lindsay, this Friday from 6 till 8 for 2 hours of Soulvation. An eclectic mix of old and new soul. I'll bring the box of records, you bring your dancing feet. Together we'll kick off your sunshine weekend.
1: Who plays the

0: Yes, it certainly is. Just popping in to remind you about the Revival Show. 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

0: Hello, I'm Peter Turner, and every Tuesday I present the funky beats of the 70s, disco funk and disco of the 80s and 90s. 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
1: Peter Turner.

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